0: into Beirut or attack Lebanon. And Trump also saying Hezbollah told him they'll stop attacks on Israel. Gasoline prices were coming down recently after reports of progress in U.S.-Iran negotiations. Patrick DeHaan, Gas Buddy analyst, said those dips could be short-lived.
1: It's still not impossible that later this summer, even ahead of July 4, that we could see the national average pressing $5 a gallon.
0: The Justice Department says it will abide by a federal judge's temporary freezing of the Trump administration's special $1.8 billion fund aimed at paying people claiming they were wronged by the Biden administration. State of Florida suing OpenAI, claiming the company knowingly released and aggressively marketed ChatGPT while concealing serious risks. This is ABC News.
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4: The chance of showers and thunderstorms will be moving out tonight. Nevertheless, we'll have clouds around when we wake up on Tuesday morning. The rest of Tuesday will gradually clear, and it's going to be a little cooler tomorrow. Highs will be close to 80 degrees. On Wednesday, we're back to sunshine and a high, again, near 80. Thursday looks to stay pretty sunny with a high of 82, and right now, Friday looks dry with highs mid-80s. From the Arkansas Now Weather Center, I'm meteorologist Laura Huckabee.

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1: The National Weather Service in Little Rock has issued a severe thunderstorm warning for southwestern Woodruff County in eastern Arkansas, northeastern Prairie County in central Arkansas, southeastern White County in central Arkansas, until 8 p.m. Central Daylight Time. At 7:09 p.m. Central Daylight Time, a severe thunderstorm was located over Hurricane Lake WMA, or 7 miles southwest of Augusta, moving south at 25 miles per hour. Hazard, 60 miles per hour wind gusts and half-dollar size hail. Source, radar indicated. Impact, hail damage to vehicles is expected. Expect wind damage to roofs, siding, and trees. Locations impacted include Death Arcade, Pryor, Hurricane Lake WMA, Dixie, Worden, Sand Hill, Little Dixie, McClellan, Gregory, Georgetown. For your protection, move to an interior room on the lowest floor of a building. Repeating, a severe thunderstorm warning has been issued until 8 p.m. Central Daylight Time.

I feel it's raining all over the world. Kinda lonely that, and it's raining all over the world. Oh, have you ever been lonely, people? And you feel that it was raining all over this man's world. You're talking about raining, raining, raining, raining, raining.

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1: The chance of showers and thunderstorms will be moving out tonight. Nevertheless, we'll have clouds around when we wake up on Tuesday morning. The rest of Tuesday will gradually clear, and it's going to be a little cooler tomorrow. Highs will be close to 80 degrees. On Wednesday, we're back to sunshine and a high, again, near 80. Thursday looks to stay pretty sunny with a high of 82, and right now, Friday looks dry with highs mid-80s. From the Arkansas Now Weather Center, I'm meteorologist Laura Huckabee.

The National Weather Service in Memphis has issued a severe thunderstorm warning for western Craighead County in eastern Arkansas, northwestern Poinsett County in eastern Arkansas, until 8 p.m. Central Daylight Time. At 7:20 p.m. Central Daylight Time, a severe thunderstorm was located near Cache, or 12 miles southwest of Bono, moving south at 20 miles per hour. Hazard, 60 miles per hour wind gusts and quarter-size hail. Source, radar indicated. Impact, hail damage to vehicles is expected. Expect wind damage to roofs, siding, and trees. Locations impacted include Jonesboro, Bono, Winer, Cache, Egypt, Waldenburg, Greenfield, Pitts, Apt, Herman, Valley View, Dryden, Dorothy, Richer, Winesburg, Gilkerson, Uno, Outwell, Cary, and Bayonne, Delaware View State Wildlife Management Area. For your protection, move to an interior room on the lowest floor of a building. Repeating, a severe thunderstorm warning has been issued until 8 p.m. Central Daylight Time for the following counties in Arkansas, Craighead and Poinsett,

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3: A chance of showers and thunderstorms will be moving out tonight. Nevertheless, we'll have clouds around when we wake up on Tuesday morning. The rest of Tuesday will gradually clear, and it's going to be a little cooler tomorrow. Highs will be close to 80 degrees. On Wednesday, we're back to sunshine and a high, again, near 80. Thursday looks to stay pretty sunny with a high of 82, and right now, Friday looks dry with highs mid-80s. From the Arkansas Now Weather Center, I'm meteorologist Laura Huckabee. Oldies.

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2: I remember my first love affair. Somehow or another, the whole darn thing went wrong. But my mama had some

She must have lost her way, posting a poster of Pancho and Cisco one California day. She says she believes in a Robin Hood and brotherhood and colors of green and gray.

0: Let's go back to the 60s and 70s. It was a great time. The Oldies Network.
1: The chance of showers and thunderstorms will be moving out tonight. Nevertheless, we'll have clouds around when we wake up on Tuesday morning. The rest of Tuesday will gradually clear, and it's going to be a little cooler tomorrow. Highs will be close to 80 degrees. On Wednesday, we're back to sunshine and a high, again, near 80. Thursday looks to stay pretty sunny with a high of 82.

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3: A chance of showers and thunderstorms will be moving out tonight. Nevertheless, we'll have clouds around when we wake up on Tuesday morning. The rest of Tuesday will gradually clear, and it's going to be a little cooler tomorrow. Highs will be close to 80 degrees. On Wednesday, we're back to sunshine and a high, again, near 80. Thursday looks to stay pretty sunny with a high of 82, and right now, Friday looks dry with highs mid-80s. From the Arkansas Now Weather Center, I'm meteorologist Laura Huckabee.

Weather Service in Memphis has issued a severe thunderstorm warning for eastern Lee County in eastern Arkansas, southeastern St. Francis County in eastern Arkansas, southwestern Crittenden County in eastern Arkansas, southwestern DeSoto County in northwestern Mississippi, northern Tunica County in northwestern Mississippi, until 9:30 p.m. Central Daylight Time. At 8:42 p.m. Central Daylight Time, a severe thunderstorm was located near Hughes, moving southeast at 15 miles per hour. Hazard, 60 miles per hour wind gusts and quarter-size hail. Source, radar indicated. Impact, hail damage to vehicles is expected. Expect wind damage to roofs, siding, and trees. Locations impacted include Hughes, Tunica, Horseshoe Lake, Brickies, North Tunica, Robinsonville, Cody, Clack, Kokomo, Trinity, Commerce, Austin, Mud Lake, Peters, Council, Richard, Bruins, Beck, North Hughes, and Diamond Woods. For your protection, move to an interior room on the lowest floor of a building. Repeating, a severe thunderstorm warning has been issued until 9:30 p.m. Central Daylight Time for the following counties in Arkansas, Crittenden, Lee and St. Francis, and the following counties in Mississippi, DeSoto and Tunica,

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1: ABC News, I'm Chuck Sievertson. The Justice Department stating it will abide by a federal judge's ruling temporarily freezing the Trump administration's $1.8 billion fund for people claiming injuries from the Biden administration. Last week, sources told ABC News that Republicans strongly opposed the fund. Reaction by Republicans at the Capitol to ABC's Jay O'Brien was muted. Missouri Senator Eric Schmidt.
2: My understanding, DOJ is not moving forward, so it's a moot point.
1: President Trump says the Israeli prime minister has agreed to not attack Lebanon and Hezbollah. The Iran-backed militants, Trump says, agreed to stop attacking Israel. All that to try to restart the Iran-U.S. talks. Confirmed Ebola deaths in Africa doubling since Thursday to 42. Democratic Republic of Congo and Uganda, suspected cases now over 1,000. A police officer fired after being caught on a doorbell camera repeatedly punching a woman during an arrest. Now faces an assault charge in Shelby, North Carolina. This is ABC News.
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6: The chance of showers and thunderstorms will be moving out tonight. Nevertheless, we'll have clouds around when we wake up on Tuesday morning. The rest of Tuesday will gradually clear, and it's going to be a little cooler tomorrow. Highs will be close to 80 degrees. On Wednesday, we're back to sunshine and a high, again, near 80. Thursday looks to stay pretty sunny with a high of 82, and right now, Friday looks dry with highs mid-80s. From the Arkansas Now Weather Center, I'm meteorologist Laura Huckabee.

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1: The chance of showers and thunderstorms will be moving out tonight. Nevertheless, we'll have clouds around when we wake up on Tuesday morning. The rest of Tuesday will gradually clear, and it's going to be a little cooler tomorrow. Highs will be close to 80 degrees. On Wednesday, we're back to sunshine and a high, again, near 80. Thursday looks to stay pretty sunny with a high of 82, and right now, Friday looks dry with highs mid-80s. From the Arkansas Now Weather Center, I'm meteorologist Laura Huckabee.

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3: A chance of showers and thunderstorms will be moving out tonight. Nevertheless, we'll have clouds around when we wake up on Tuesday morning. The rest of Tuesday will gradually clear, and it's going to be a little cooler tomorrow. Highs will be close to 80 degrees. On Wednesday, we're back to sunshine and a high, again, near 80. Thursday looks to stay pretty sunny with a high of 82, and right now, Friday looks dry with highs mid-80s. From the Arkansas Now Weather Center, I'm meteorologist Laura Huckabee. Oldies.

The National Weather Service in Memphis has issued a severe thunderstorm warning for eastern Lee County in eastern Arkansas, southeastern St. Francis County in eastern Arkansas, southwestern Crittenden County in eastern Arkansas, western DeSoto County in northwestern Mississippi, northern Tunica County in northwestern Mississippi, southwestern Shelby County in west Tennessee, until 10:30 p.m. Central Daylight Time. At 9:45 p.m. Central Daylight Time, a severe thunderstorm was located near Anthonyville, or 8 miles southwest of West Memphis, moving southeast at 25 miles per hour. Hazard, 60 miles per hour wind gusts and quarter-size hail. Source, radar indicated. Impact, hail damage to vehicles is expected. Expect wind damage to roofs, siding, and trees. Locations impacted include South Haven, West Memphis, Horn Lake, Hernando, Hughes, Memphis, Walls, Tunica, Edmondson, Horseshoe Lake, Anthonyville, Lake Cormorant, Simsboro, Eudora, Brickies, North Tunica, Pinckney, Lynchburg, Robinsonville, and Crittenden. This includes the following highways: Interstate 40 in Arkansas between mile markers 273 and 275. Interstate 55 in Mississippi between mile markers 283 and 287. For your protection, move to an interior room on the lowest floor of a building. Repeating, a severe thunderstorm warning has been issued until 10:30 p.m. Central Daylight Time for the following counties in Arkansas: Crittenden, Lee and St. Francis, and the following counties in Mississippi: DeSoto and Tunica, and Shelby, Tennessee.

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1: ABC News, I'm Chuck Sievertson. A heated phone call between President Trump and Israeli Prime Minister Netanyahu today included four-letter words, and Trump calling Netanyahu ungrateful and crazy, saying his escalation of war in Lebanon could wreck the Iran-U.S. talks. That, according to sources familiar with the call to ABC News. Trump said he got Israel and Hezbollah to stop attacks for the moment. A federal judge is allowing a progressive group to fly an 8647 flag during a protest in Washington. ABC's Peter Harlambous.
2: The judge rejected the Secret Service's claim that the flag represented a threat to kill Donald Trump, including the phrase is more often defined as to throw out or nick something.
1: It will obey a federal judge's ruling temporarily freezing the Trump administration's $1.8 billion fund, says the Justice Department. Fund set up for people claiming injuries from the Biden years. Confirmed Ebola deaths in Africa increasing in Democratic Republic of Congo and Uganda. This is ABC News.
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8: A chance of showers and thunderstorms will be moving out tonight. Nevertheless, we'll have clouds around when we wake up on Tuesday morning. The rest of Tuesday will gradually clear, and it's going to be a little cooler tomorrow. Highs will be close to 80 degrees. On Wednesday, we're back to sunshine and a high, again, near 80. Thursday looks to stay pretty sunny with a high of 82, and right now, Friday looks dry with highs mid-80s. From the Arkansas Now Weather Center, I'm meteorologist Laura Huckabee. Oh.

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3: The chance of showers and thunderstorms will be moving out tonight. Nevertheless, we'll have clouds around when we wake up on Tuesday morning. The rest of Tuesday will gradually clear, and it's going to be a little cooler tomorrow. Highs will be close to 80 degrees. On Wednesday, we're back to sunshine and a high, again, near 80. Thursday looks to stay pretty sunny with a high of 82, and right now, Friday looks dry with highs mid-80s. From the Arkansas Now Weather Center, I'm meteorologist Laura Huckabee.

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1: The chance of showers and thunderstorms will be moving out tonight. Nevertheless, we'll have clouds around when we wake up on Tuesday morning. The rest of Tuesday will gradually clear, and it's going to be a little cooler tomorrow. Highs will be close to 80 degrees. On Wednesday, we're back to sunshine and a high, again, near 80. Thursday looks to stay pretty sunny with a high of 82. And right now, Friday looks dry with highs mid-80s. From the Arkansas Now Weather Center, I'm meteorologist Laura Huckabee.
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1: The chance of showers and thunderstorms will be moving out tonight. Nevertheless, we'll have clouds around when we wake up on Tuesday morning. The rest of Tuesday will gradually clear, and it's going to be a little cooler tomorrow. Highs will be close to 80 degrees. On Wednesday, we're back to sunshine and a high, again, near 80. Thursday looks to stay pretty sunny with a high of 82, and right now, Friday looks dry with highs mid-80s. From the Arkansas Now Weather Center, I'm meteorologist Laura Huckabee.

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1: The chance of showers and thunderstorms will be moving out tonight. Nevertheless, we'll have clouds around when we wake up on Tuesday morning. The rest of Tuesday will gradually clear, and it's going to be a little cooler tomorrow. Highs will be close to 80 degrees. On Wednesday, we're back to sunshine and a high, again, near 80. Thursday looks to stay pretty sunny with a high of 82, and right now, Friday looks dry with highs mid-80s. From the Arkansas Now Weather Center, I'm meteorologist Laura Huckabee. Oh.

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1: The chance of showers and thunderstorms will be moving out tonight. Nevertheless, we'll have clouds around when we wake up on Tuesday morning. The rest of Tuesday will gradually clear, and it's going to be a little cooler tomorrow. Highs will be close to 80 degrees. On Wednesday, we're back to sunshine and a high, again, near 80. Thursday looks to stay pretty sunny with a high of 82, and right now, Friday looks dry with highs mid-80s. From the Arkansas Now Weather Center, I'm meteorologist Laura Huckabee.

brought me around. And now I'm back to let you know I can really shake 'em down.

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1: The chance of showers and thunderstorms will be moving out tonight. Nevertheless, we'll have clouds around when we wake up on Tuesday morning. The rest of Tuesday will gradually clear, and it's going to be a little cooler tomorrow. Highs will be close to 80 degrees. On Wednesday, we're back to sunshine and a high, again, near 80. Thursday looks to stay pretty sunny with a high of 82, and right now, Friday looks dry with highs mid-80s. From the Arkansas Now Weather Center, I'm meteorologist Laura Huckabee.

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1: A chance of showers and thunderstorms will be moving out tonight. Nevertheless, we'll have clouds around when we wake up on Tuesday morning.

0: Oldies, the Oldies Network.
1: A chance of showers and thunderstorms will be moving out tonight. Nevertheless, we'll have clouds around when we wake up on Tuesday morning. The rest of Tuesday will gradually clear, and it's going to be a little cooler tomorrow. Highs will be close to 80 degrees. On Wednesday, we're back to sunshine and a high, again, near 80. Thursday looks to stay pretty sunny with a high of 82, and right now, Friday looks dry with highs mid-80s. From the Arkansas Now Weather Center, I'm meteorologist Laura Huckabee.

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1: The chance of showers and thunderstorms will be moving out tonight. Nevertheless, we'll have clouds around when we wake up on Tuesday morning. The rest of Tuesday will gradually clear, and it's going to be a little cooler tomorrow. Highs will be close to 80 degrees. On Wednesday, we're back to sunshine and a high, again, near 80. Thursday looks to stay pretty sunny with a high of 82, and right now, Friday looks dry with highs mid-80s. From the Arkansas Now Weather Center, I'm meteorologist Laura Huckabee.

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1: The chance of showers and thunderstorms will be moving out tonight. Nevertheless, we'll have clouds around when we wake up on Tuesday morning. The rest of Tuesday will gradually clear, and it's going to be a little cooler tomorrow. Highs will be close to 80 degrees. On Wednesday, we're back to sunshine and a high, again, near 80. Thursday looks to stay pretty sunny with a high of 82, and right now, Friday looks dry with highs mid-80s. From the Arkansas Now Weather Center, I'm meteorologist Laura Huckabee. 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
1: The chance of showers and thunderstorms will be moving out tonight. Nevertheless, we'll have clouds around when we wake up on Tuesday morning. The rest of Tuesday will gradually clear, and it's going to be a little cooler tomorrow. Highs will be close to 80 degrees. On Wednesday, we're back to sunshine and a high, again, near 80. Thursday looks to stay pretty sunny with a high of 82, and right now, Friday looks dry with highs mid-80s. From the Arkansas Now Weather Center, I'm meteorologist Laura Huckabee.

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1: The chance of showers and thunderstorms will be moving out tonight. Nevertheless, we'll have clouds around when we wake up on Tuesday morning. The rest of Tuesday will gradually clear, and it's going to be a little cooler tomorrow. Highs will be close to 80 degrees. On Wednesday, we're back to sunshine and a high, again, near 80. Thursday looks to stay pretty sunny with a high of 82, and right now, Friday looks dry with highs mid-80s. From the Arkansas Now Weather Center, I'm meteorologist Laura Huckabee.

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1: ABC News, I'm Chuck Sievertson. Curse words we can't repeat here. We're in a heated phone call between President Trump and Israeli Prime Minister Netanyahu Monday, according to sources familiar with it. They say Trump called Netanyahu ungrateful and crazy, saying his escalation of war in Lebanon could sink the Iran-U.S. talks. It will obey a federal judge's ruling temporarily freezing the Trump administration's $1.8 billion funds, says the Justice Department, funds set up for people claiming injuries from the Biden years. Tax dollars would potentially go to January 6th rioters who attacked police officers. Senator John Cornyn, Texas Republican.
2: Was this a miscalculation of the president?
3: Yes, I guess I'd call it that.
1: Trump administration's transgender military ban is likely unconstitutional, says a federal appeals court. Defense Secretary Hegseth indicates they'll appeal to the Supreme Court. Suspected Ebola cases rising. This is ABC News.
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6: The chance of showers and thunderstorms will be moving out tonight. Nevertheless, we'll have clouds around when we wake up on Tuesday morning. The rest of Tuesday will gradually clear, and it's going to be a little cooler tomorrow. Highs will be close to 80 degrees. On Wednesday, we're back to sunshine and a high, again, near 80. Thursday looks to stay pretty sunny with a high of 82, and right now, Friday looks dry with highs mid-80s. From the Arkansas Now Weather Center, I'm meteorologist Laura Huckabee.
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8: Sunny. Yesterday my life was filled with rain. Sunny.

life was torn like windblown sand. Then a rock was formed when we held hands. Sunny, sunny, one so true.

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1: A chance of showers and thunderstorms will be moving out tonight. Nevertheless, we'll have clouds around when we wake up on Tuesday morning. The rest of Tuesday will gradually clear, and it's going to be a little cooler tomorrow. Highs will be close to 80 degrees. On Wednesday, we're back to sunshine and a high, again, near 80. Thursday looks to stay pretty sunny with a high of 82, and right now, Friday looks dry with highs mid-80s. From the Arkansas Now Weather Center, I'm meteorologist Laura Huckabee.

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But I wanna know for sure.

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1: Hi, everyone. Sunshine around for our Tuesday forecast. It's going to be a very pretty day. Afternoon highs will be in the low 80s, and a little bit of a northeasterly breeze will make the air nice and dry. For tonight, we've got clear skies and a low near 60. Tomorrow, sunshine, highs again will stay in the low 80s. And on Thursday, with sunny skies, we're only 83 degrees. We'll be a little warmer on Friday with a high of 85. Hope you can have a great Tuesday. From the Arkansas Now Weather Center, I'm meteorologist Laura Huckabee.
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1: Here is this hour's headlines from the Arkansas Now newsroom. The Benton County Sheriff's Office announced the passing of Reserve Deputy and Centerton Police Captain Chris Kelly, who was killed in an off-duty explosion at his Gravette farm. The incident remains under investigation. Arkansas Department of Human Services officials said the agency will require all summer EBT recipients to reset their PIN numbers that are associated with their cards. The move is in response to reports of theft of benefits from out-of-state scammers. Governor Sarah Huckabee Sanders proclaimed that anyone can fish without a license or trout stamp from noon Friday, June 12th through midnight Sunday, June 14th during the state's free fishing weekend. The Arkansas Game and Fish Commission will also host derbies at its four warm water hatcheries on Saturday, June 13th. For more information, visit agfc.com. From the Arkansas Now newsroom, I'm Kelly Conley.
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4: Hi, everyone. Sunshine around for our Tuesday forecast. It's going to be a very pretty day. Afternoon highs will be in the low 80s, and a little bit of a northeasterly breeze will make the air nice and dry. For tonight, we've got clear skies and a low near 60. Tomorrow, sunshine, highs again will stay in the low 80s. And on Thursday, with sunny skies, we're only 83 degrees. We'll be a little warmer on Friday with a high of 85. Hope you can have a great Tuesday. From the Arkansas Now Weather Center, I'm meteorologist Laura Huckabee. Oh.

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1: Good morning, I'm Scotty Woodson from the EAB Ag Network with your EAB Morning Farm Report. Today we continue our interview with Dr. Jared Hartke, Rice Agronomist from the University of Arkansas System Division of Agriculture. Dr. Hartke, weather's been an issue, as seems like always, during the beginning of planting season. Can you tell me what we're looking at right now?
2: Well, actually, most of what we've dealt with this spring through most of planting was the drought conditions,
1: right,
2: that we were being overly dry and begging for a rain. And that actually led to a lot of very erratic stands and emergence, very uneven from that lack of moisture. Some seeds would germinate, others wouldn't, or it would be a week or more later that they would. So you'd have 3 and 4 leaf rice and rice just emerging. And now it becomes, how do we manage this? Not all herbicides are safe at all stages, and we need to flush to get some dry seed in the ground to germinate. And so quite a nightmare through that window. And that really got us through the majority of planting, dealing with that drought and begging for an occasional, you know, shower if you could get, or at least humidity to be high enough to kind of dampen the ground with a little moisture. And now we've taken the turn over the past 2 weeks of, hey, you know what, we're going to sit here and make up for lost time. And, you know, when we look at at least the northeast corridor for the last couple of weeks, you know, you start looking at, I don't know if it's 5 or 6 days of the past 2 weeks have had, you know, measurable rainfall, and some have reported, you know, totals up to like 5 inches in 5 days at one point. Back into this past weekend, as you look further south from there, there have been some even bigger events at times that preceded the most recent, you know, 10 days, 2 weeks. But yeah, now, believe it or not, we're looking for a little bit of a dry spell, because this has begun to put us at odds with some of our timing to apply pre-flood nitrogen on time and then get the rice flooded with cleanup herbicides. So we're actually getting late on some rice, dangerously so, and staring at some yield loss potential already now from being too late.
1: Talking with Jared Hartke once again, Dr. Hartke, with a rice agronomist from the University of Arkansas System Division of Agriculture. So as you had mentioned, we're kind of playing a shell game with the weather. With the drier weather in the forecast right now, does that help or hurt? What do we need? What are we looking for right now?
2: We actually need that dry stretch. It doesn't have to be a long one, but if we can get 5 to 7 days of dry ground, we can make a lot of good things happen across a lot of acres. Now, again, I mentioned northeast Arkansas really was kind of continually left hanging in not getting any early rains. Again, the drought conditions just staying terrible. So a little more rain in that region is still welcome. But again, every year we've got March planted rice that really should have been fertilized a couple of weeks ago that hasn't been. So we're already looking at yield loss and drag on those acres, with a lot more into early mid-April coming to kind of our deadlines now of maintaining full yield potential and looking for dry ground to do that. But in a lot of cases, we're not. So a lot of discussions here this week have been on spoon feeding nitrogen, applying those small applications either into standing water or muddy ground, whatever it is, just to get something out there and have it either rained in or irrigated in to begin feeding the rice so we don't start losing yield. So that's never what we want to do. And I don't even like recommending it, but it does work. And so we have to go that direction sometimes. And that's where we found ourselves for now.
1: Dr. Hartke, thanks for checking in with us today. We'll get an update maybe a little more into mid-June and see how we're looking. Sound good?
2: And that sounds perfect. Thanks again, Scotty.
1: Thank you, sir. Now look at our regional weather forecast. As we mentioned, drier weather in the forecast and maybe even a little bit cooler than what we had this past weekend. You can expect highs today to be in the low to mid 80s, overnight lows in the lower 60s. Low to mid 80s expected to be the high for the rest of the week into the weekend, with chances for showers returning on Saturday and Saturday night into Sunday. That's your EAB Morning Farm Report, and I'm Scotty Woodson. Have a great day.
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6: Hi, everyone. Sunshine around for our Tuesday forecast. It's going to be a very pretty day. Afternoon highs will be in the low 80s, and a little bit of a northeasterly breeze will make the air nice and dry. For tonight, we've got clear skies and a low near 60. Tomorrow, sunshine, highs again will stay in the low 80s. And on Thursday, with sunny skies, we're only 83 degrees. We'll be a little warmer on Friday with a high of 85. Hope you can have a great Tuesday. From the Arkansas Now Weather Center, I'm meteorologist Laura Huckabee.

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1: Hello, everyone. It is time now for a EAB News update. A St. Francis County man has died following a shooting Saturday night in Forest City. Officers for the Forest City PD responded to an apartment complex after reports of a shooting. Upon arrival, officers found an unresponsive black male suffering from multiple gunshot wounds. The victim was taken to the Forest City Medical Center, where he died overnight. The Forest City Police Department has identified the victim as 57-year-old Sean Brady of Forest City. No arrests have been made. Investigators were able to recover vital evidence at the scene, including several firearms. Former Memphis Grizzly Tony Allen has avoided jail time after agreeing to a plea agreement in connection with a drug-related arrest in Poinsett County last November. Allen was the passenger in a vehicle driven by William Hatton that was stopped on Interstate 555 near Painway. Marijuana, drug paraphernalia, and a white powdery substance that tested positive for cocaine were found during a search of the vehicle. Allen has negotiated a plea to possession of an instrument of crime, which is a misdemeanor. He'll pay a fine and court costs. He had been charged with possession of a controlled substance. Hatton is set for jury trial in early July on charges filed against him. The Satania Disaster Museum in Marion has set its first community event for the new auditorium. It will feature Michael Shoulders, who is a Charlie May Simon Award-winning author. He is the author of over 20 books, including Crossing the Deadline, which is a novel based during the Civil War, which focuses on a young soldier's journey and survival during the Satania explosion. Shoulders is the author of several other Civil War-related novels. First program will be held Monday, June 22nd at 6 p.m. The program is free and open to the public. Cross County head football coach Van Pascal has resigned to become the head coach of the Harrison Goblins. Cross County wasted no time in selecting a replacement, going with Jonesville defensive coordinator Ty Mims. Pascal was 19-6 in his 2 years at Cross County. His 2025 team went 12-2 and won the Class 2A state championship, the school's second ever. Pascal's overall coaching record is 264-138. That includes stops at Brinkley, Monticello, Barton, Wynn, Heber Springs, and Cross County. He replaces Chris Keelan, who resigned after 4 years to take a head coaching position in the Nashville, Tennessee area. Mims has been a coach at Jonesboro for 6 years, the last four as the Hurricanes defensive coordinator.

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2: Hi, everyone. Sunshine around for our Tuesday forecast. It's going to be a very pretty day. Afternoon highs will be in the low 80s, and a little bit of a northeasterly breeze will make the air nice and dry. For tonight, we've got clear skies and a low near 60. Tomorrow, sunshine, highs again will stay in the low 80s. And on Thursday, with sunny skies, we're only 83 degrees. We'll be a little warmer on Friday with a high of 85. Hope you can have a great Tuesday. From the Arkansas Now Weather Center, I'm meteorologist Laura Huckabee.

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2: Good morning, I'm Scotty Woodson from the EAB Ag Network with your EAB Early Morning Market Update. Let's recap the markets and how they closed yesterday. July corn at 444 down 2 3/4, with September corn at 452 and 3/4 down 3. July soybeans 1180 and 3/4 down 6, with August soybeans 1185 down 5 1/4. July wheat at 608 and 3/4 down 1 3/4, with September wheat at 621 and 1/4 down 2 1/4. July cotton at 76.64 up 49. October cotton 78.73 up 58. July rice at 1250 down 10 1/2, with September rice at 1287 down 11 1/2. Moving on to livestock now, June live cattle at 249 even up 75. August live cattle at 240.60 up 155. August feeder cattle at 351.55 up 312 1/2. September feeder cattle at 348.67 1/2 up 332 1/2. June lane hogs at 95.02 1/2 down 82 1/2, with July hogs at 99.85 up 35. That's your EAB Early Morning Market Update, and I'm Scotty Woodson. Have a great day.
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1: ABC News, I'm Sherry Preston. President Trump pushing for a ceasefire in Lebanon. ABC's Karen Hua is in Washington and says he talked with both Hezbollah and the Prime Minister of Israel.
2: The phone call came after Israel escalated its bombing campaign against Hezbollah fighters in Lebanon, ordering strikes in the capital, Beirut. That triggered a mass exodus and prompted Iran's leadership to threaten to call off peace talks with the U.S. President Trump has since claimed to have brokered a de-escalation. Trump says talks with Iran are now resuming at a rapid pace.
1: Russia has launched new attacks on Ukraine overnight, firing drones and missiles, killing at least 17 people. There are worries more could be found dead in the rubble of buildings. Police in Muscatine, Iowa say a gunman killed six members of his own family in a shooting spree covering several locations. They say he then took his own life after being confronted later by police. This is ABC News.
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9: Hi, everyone. Sunshine around for our Tuesday forecast. It's going to be a very pretty day. Afternoon highs will be in the low 80s, and a little bit of a northeasterly breeze will make the air nice and dry. For tonight, we've got clear skies and a low near 60. Tomorrow, sunshine, highs again will stay in the low 80s. And on Thursday, with sunny skies, we're only 83 degrees. We'll be a little warmer on Friday with a high of 85. Hope you can have a great Tuesday. From the Arkansas Now Weather Center, I'm meteorologist Laura Huckabee.

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8: Hi everyone, sunshine around for our Tuesday forecast. It's going to be a very pretty day. Afternoon highs will be in the low 80s and a little bit of a northeasterly breeze will make the air nice and dry. For tonight, we've got clear skies and a low near 60. Tomorrow, sunshine, highs again will stay in the low 80s. And on Thursday with sunny skies, we're only 83 degrees. We'll be a little warmer on Friday with a high of 85. Hope you can have a great Tuesday. From the Arkansas Now Weather Center, I'm meteorologist Laura Huckabee.

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1: Hello, everyone. It is time now for a EAB news update. The Arkansas Department of Transportation has issued an advisory that warns motorists of increased traffic on the state's interstates and highways as members of the National Guard begin traveling for their annual training. The uptick in military vehicle traffic will continue until mid-June, June 15th. RDOT says National Guard troops will be traveling from their respective armories to train at Fort Chaffee near Fort Smith. Convoys will consist of large tactical vehicles traveling at slower speed than normal traffic and may result in minor slowdowns. The Arkansas Attorney General's office reports that some fake tax notices are being circulated seeking upfront fees for relief services. Attorney General Tim Griffin said the letters claim consumers owe back taxes or could face tax liens, wage garnishments, or other penalties if they don't pay. Garner says Arkansans should respond to the scam in a number of ways. Do not call the number listed on the letter. Do not share personal banking or financial information. Do not make payment before verifying the company is legitimate, and verify your tax status directly with the IRS or the Arkansas Department of Finance and Administration. The Arkansas Department of Finance and Administration has announced that Arkansans can now add their driver's license and state ID to Apple Wallet. In a press release, the department says that will provide an important integration into phones, allowing both to reside in the same place that digital credit cards and boarding passes are kept. The release states that Arkansans will still need to carry their physical IDs. The Butch Jones football camps will kick off Sunday. All seven camps will be held on the Arkansas State University campus and or the Red Wolves practice facilities. Six of the seven will be open to individuals entering grades 9 through 12 this fall. Junior college transfers or any player in the NCAA transfer portal. The Butch Jones Future Stars football camp is available for those entering the first through eighth grade. That is a two-day event and will be held next Monday and Tuesday, June 8th and 9th. Four camps for those in the 9th and 12th grades will be held Sunday, June 7th, Saturday, June 13th, Monday, June 15th, and Saturday, June 20th. The 5th annual CBJ Red Wolf 7-on-7 shootout camp is coming up Thursday, June 11th. Fees vary per camp. For information, go to Arkansas State Football Camps.TotalCamps.com.

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3: Hi everyone, sunshine around for our Tuesday forecast. It's going to be a very pretty day. Afternoon highs will be in the low 80s and a little bit of a northeasterly breeze will make the air nice and dry. For tonight, we've got clear skies and a low near 60. Tomorrow, sunshine, highs again will stay in the low 80s. And on Thursday with sunny skies, we're only 83 degrees. We'll be a little warmer on Friday with a high of 85. Hope you can have a great Tuesday. From the Arkansas Now Weather Center, I'm meteorologist Laura Huckabee. Oh.

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1: ABC News, I'm Sherry Preston. More attacks in Lebanon despite President Trump's push for a ceasefire there. Lebanon's state-run news agency says Israeli forces carried out 3 strikes, and the IDF says it intercepted rocket and drone attacks aimed toward northern Israel. President Trump and the Justice Department saying they will abide by a court order temporarily freezing the anti-weaponization fund. Here's ABC's Jonathan Carl.
2: The court proceedings are moving forward. But what's really happening is open revolt in Congress over this fund. And the president, I think, by coming out and saying, I'm going to abide by the court's rulings on this, is trying to forestall an effort to kill it in Congress.
1: Russia firing a fresh barrage of missiles and drones into Ukraine overnight, killing 17 people. And officials warn that death toll could go up. Voters go to primary polls in 6 states today, including California, where there are big races for governor and L.A. mayor. This is ABC News.
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4: Hi, everyone. Sunshine around for our Tuesday forecast. It's going to be a very pretty day. Afternoon highs will be in the low 80s, and a little bit of a northeasterly breeze will make the air nice and dry. For tonight, we've got clear skies and a low near 60. Tomorrow, sunshine, highs again will stay in the low 80s. And on Thursday, with sunny skies, we're only 83 degrees. We'll be a little warmer on Friday with a high of 85. Hope you can have a great Tuesday. From the Arkansas Now Weather Center, I'm meteorologist Laura Huckabee. Oldies.

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3: Hi, everyone. Sunshine around for our Tuesday forecast. It's going to be a very pretty day. Afternoon highs will be in the low 80s, and a little bit of a northeasterly breeze will make the air nice and dry. For tonight, we've got clear skies and a low near 60. Tomorrow, sunshine, highs again will stay in the low 80s. And on Thursday, with sunny skies, we're only 83 degrees. We'll be a little warmer on Friday with a high of 85. Hope you can have a great Tuesday. From the Arkansas Now Weather Center, I'm meteorologist Laura Huckabee.

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1: Hello, everyone. It is time now for an EAB News update. Arkansas is one of the participating states in the U.S. Department of Health and Human Services program to expand foster care homes. The program is called A Home for Every Child. Arkansas joins 13 other states and the District of Columbia in the program. The program changes federal foster care oversight by shifting how states set and meet goals. Administrators will work to develop specific metrics, a move away from lengthy, complex administrative overhead that will allow caseworkers to spend more time with their families. Cotton Plant native Sister Rosetta Tharp is the latest Arkansan to be featured in the Arkansas Democrat Gazette's 50 for 250 series, which honors America's 250th anniversary. Tharp was recognized as the godmother of rock and roll for merging the gospel music of her youth with blues and jazz to create a style that helped influence such greats as Elvis Presley, Little Richard, and the Rolling Stones. Johnny Cash also cited Tharp during his 1992 induction to the Rock and Roll Hall of Fame. Tharp was born in Cotton Plant but moved with her family to Chicago at an early age. She is a member of the Blues Hall of Fame, the Arkansas Black Hall of Fame, and the Arkansas Entertainers Hall of Fame. The Harrisburg Area Chamber of Commerce will hold the annual Festival on the Ridge this Saturday. Opening ceremonies are planned for noon. There will be music all day on the main stage featuring the headliner Goodbye June. There will also be food, games, a motorcycle show, a car show with fireworks to cap off the day. The event is sponsored by the Harrisburg Area Chamber of Commerce. The Arkansas Farm Bureau Foundation will host its 7th annual trap shoot this Friday. The Arkansas Game and Fish Foundation Shooting Sports Complex in Jacksonville. It is open to teams of 5 and will include 50 targets. Shooters must supply their own shells. There's a $500 registration fee. Some of the proceeds will benefit the Arkansas 4-H and the Arkansas FFA Foundation's awards will be presented to the top shooter in the top 3 youth and adult teams. Email Amanda Williams at amanda.williams@arfbe.com for more information.

0: toe-tapping, sing-along, feel-good songs. 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
6: Hi, everyone. Sunshine around for our Tuesday forecast. It's going to be a very pretty day. Afternoon highs will be in the low 80s, and a little bit of a northeasterly breeze will make the air nice and dry. For tonight, we've got clear skies and a low near 60. Tomorrow, sunshine, highs again will stay in the low 80s. And on Thursday, with sunny skies, we're only 83 degrees. We'll be a little warmer on Friday with a high of 85. Hope you can have a great Tuesday. From the Arkansas Now Weather Center, I'm meteorologist Laura Huckabee.

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2: ABC News, I'm Sherry Preston. President Trump says he expects to have a deal with Iran sometime within the next few days. A complication, Iran threatening to call off the talks over Israeli attacks in Lebanon. President Trump says he got promises from both sides of no more shooting, but there have been more strikes today. Primary day in six states, and one of the big races is the open primary for the mayor of Los Angeles. ABC's Trevor Ault says former reality TV star Spencer Pratt has been jumping in the polls.
3: Pratt rose to fame on the early 2000s MTV show The Hills.
4: I say things that I feel.
3: His campaign has taken aim at incumbent Mayor Karen Bass as she's battled low approval ratings triggered largely by her response to last year's devastating wildfires.
5: Now, I haven't always got it right. There's more work to do.
3: The Democratic vote now appears split between Mayor Bass and a progressive challenger, Councilmember Nithya Raman.
2: If no one gets a majority, then the top two will go to the general election. This is ABC News.
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11: Hi, everyone. Ready for a little drop in the temperatures? Today is going to be a gorgeous day. We'll have mostly sunny skies through the afternoon, a little bit of a northeasterly breeze. The high today will be 82. For tonight, clear skies and a low near 60. Tomorrow, also sunny with highs in the low 80s. On Thursday, lots of sunshine again with a high of 83. Looks like we'll stay dry during the day on Friday with highs in the mid-80s. A slight chance of a shower or storm Friday night. From the Arkansas Now Weather Center, I'm meteorologist Laura Huckabee.

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3: Hi, everyone. Ready for a little drop in the temperatures? Today is going to be a gorgeous day. We'll have mostly sunny skies through the afternoon, a little bit of a northeasterly breeze. The high today will be 82. For tonight, clear skies and a low near 60. Tomorrow, also sunny with highs in the low 80s. On Thursday, lots of sunshine again with a high of 83. Looks like we'll stay dry during the day on Friday with highs in the mid-80s. A slight chance of a shower or storm Friday night. From the Arkansas Now Weather Center, I'm meteorologist Laura Huckabee. Oh, these-

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1: Here is this hour's headlines from the Arkansas Now newsroom. The Benton County Sheriff's Office announced the passing of Reserve Deputy and Centerton Police Captain Chris Kelly, who was killed in an off-duty explosion at his Gravett farm. The incident remains under investigation. Arkansas Department of Human Services officials said the agency will require all summer EBT recipients to reset their PIN numbers that are associated with their cards. The move is in response to reports of theft of benefits from out-of-state scammers. Governor Sarah Huckabee Sanders proclaimed that anyone can fish without a license or trout stamp from noon Friday, June 12th through midnight Sunday, June 14th during the state's free fishing weekend. The Arkansas Game and Fish Commission will also host derbies at its four warm water hatcheries on Saturday, June 13th. For more information, visit agfc.com. From the Arkansas Now newsroom, I'm Kelly Conley.
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2: Hi, everyone. Ready for a little drop in the temperatures? Today is going to be a gorgeous day. We'll have mostly sunny skies through the afternoon, a little bit of a northeasterly breeze. The high today will be 82. For tonight, clear skies and a low near 60. Tomorrow, also sunny with highs in the low 80s. On Thursday, lots of sunshine again with a high of 83. Looks like we'll stay dry during the day on Friday with highs in the mid-80s. A slight chance of a shower or storm Friday night. From the Arkansas Now Weather Center, I'm meteorologist Laura Huckabee.

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1: Cotton prices up, everything else down. Good morning, I'm Scotty Woodson on the EAB Ag Network with your EAB opening market report. July corn at 440 and a quarter, down 3 3/4, with September corn at 448 and a quarter, down 4 1/2. July soybeans, 1165 and a quarter, down 15 and a half, with August soybeans, 1169 and 3/4, down 15 and a quarter. July wheat at 601 and 3/4, down 7, with September wheat at 614 and a half, down 6 and 3/4. July cotton at 77.49, up 85, with December cotton at 80.83, up 67. July rice at 1246, down 4 cents, with September rice at 1284 and a half, down 2 and a half. Moving on to livestock now, June live cattle at 248.52 and a half, down 47 and a half. August live cattle at 240.05, down 55. August feeder cattle at 349.62 and a half, down 192 and a half. September feeder cattle at 347.07 and a half, down 160. June lean hogs at 94.90, down 12 and a half, with July hogs at 99.42 and a half, down 42 and a half. That's your EAB opening market report, and I'm Scotty Woodson. Have a great day.
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3: Hi, everyone. Ready for a little drop in the temperatures? Today is going to be a gorgeous day. We'll have mostly sunny skies through the afternoon, a little bit of a northeasterly breeze. The high today will be 82. For tonight, clear skies and a low near 60. Tomorrow, also sunny with highs in the low 80s. On Thursday, lots of sunshine again with a high of 83. Looks like we'll stay dry during the day on Friday with highs in the mid-80s, a slight chance of a shower or storm Friday night. From the Arkansas Now Weather Center, I'm meteorologist Laura Huckabee. Oldies.

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1: This hour's headlines from the Arkansas Now Newsroom. Officials are urging Arkansas Medicare beneficiaries to stay alert during Medicaid Fraud Prevention Week. The Arkansas Senior Medicare Patrol advises seniors to review Medicare statements for billing errors, watch for unsolicited calls or messages, and never share personal or financial information with unexpected contacts. Well, officials with the Arkansas Scholarship Lottery are warning residents about phone scams in which callers falsely claim to represent the lottery and offer a $1 million winning ticket to random phone numbers. Lottery officials say legitimate prizes are never awarded through unsolicited phone calls, and they advise anyone who receives such a call not to respond and to hang up immediately. From the Arkansas Now Newsroom, Johnny Story reporting.

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5: Hi, everyone. Ready for a little drop in the temperatures? Today is going to be a gorgeous day. We'll have mostly sunny skies through the afternoon, a little bit of a northeasterly breeze. The high today will be 82. For tonight, clear skies and a low near 60. Tomorrow, also sunny with highs in the low 80s. On Thursday, lots of sunshine again with a high of 83. Looks like we'll stay dry during the day on Friday with highs in the mid-80s. A slight chance of a shower or storm Friday night. From the Arkansas Now Weather Center, I'm meteorologist Laura Huckabee.

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1: 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July corn at 441 down 3, with September corn at 448 and a half down 4 and a quarter. July soybeans 1165 and 3 quarters down 15, with August soybeans 1170 and a quarter down 14 and 3 quarters. July wheat at 601 and a quarter down 7 and a half, with September wheat at 614 and a quarter down 7. July cotton at 7802 up 138. December cotton at 8141 up 125. July rice 1242 down 8 cents, with September rice at 1280 down 7. Moving on to livestock now, June live cattle 248.22 and a half down 77 and a half, with August live cattle at 239.72 and a half down 87 and a half. August feeder cattle at 348.30 down 325. September feeder cattle at 345.52 and a half down 315. June lane hogs at 94.52 and a half down 50, with July hogs at 99.65 down 20. That's your EAB Midday Market Report, and I'm Scotty Woodson. Have a great day.
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2: News. I'm Sherry Preston. Secretary of State Marco Rubio appearing on Capitol Hill explaining the role of foreign policy as the Trump administration sees it.
3: Sometimes in foreign policy, the choices are not between a good choice and a bad choice. It's between two less than ideal choices, and you're trying to figure out which one of these two choices is the one that is best for the United States and least harmful to our interests.
2: Rubio defending the dismantling of USAID, which critics say has led to a weaker position for the United States around the world. Lebanon's president says there's no alternative to negotiations with Israel to end the war. Iran warning that Israel's continued incursions into Lebanon are a violation of the ceasefire. The mayor of Newark, New Jersey, says the city's expanding a lawsuit against Delaney Hall, the privately operated center used to detain those picked up in ICE raids. He says there are concerns about the conditions inside. Job openings jumped in April as the Labor Department appears resilient despite recent economic uncertainty. This is ABC News.
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5: Hi, everyone. Ready for a little drop in the temperatures? Today is going to be a gorgeous day. We'll have mostly sunny skies through the afternoon, a little bit of a northeasterly breeze. The high today will be 82. For tonight, clear skies and a low near 60. Tomorrow, also sunny with highs in the low 80s. On Thursday, lots of sunshine again with a high of 83. Looks like we'll stay dry during the day on Friday with highs in the mid-80s. A slight chance of a shower or storm Friday night. From the Arkansas Now Weather Center, I'm meteorologist Laura Huckabee.

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1: Hi, everyone. Ready for a little drop in the temperatures? Today is going to be a gorgeous day. We'll have mostly sunny skies through the afternoon, a little bit of a northeasterly breeze. The high today will be 82. For tonight, clear skies and a low near 60. Tomorrow, also sunny with highs in the low 80s. On Thursday, lots of sunshine again with a high of 83. Looks like we'll stay dry during the day on Friday with highs in the mid-80s. A slight chance of a shower or storm Friday night. From the Arkansas Now Weather Center, I'm meteorologist Laura Huckabee. All the

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0: The Beatles and the Rolling Stones in the Mid-South, it's the Oldies Network.
2: Here's this hour's headlines from the Arkansas Now newsroom. Fire crews from across Arkansas spent the weekend training for water rescues on DeGray Lake and Caddo River as a part of the 17th annual Arkansas Fireboat School. The event brought nearly 200 firefighters and more than 40 boats together to improve water rescue skills and enhance safety for both first responders and the public. Authorities in Sheridan confirmed that two men survived a small plane crash Sunday afternoon. Fire officials say the men did not have any serious injuries. The Federal Aviation Administration is investigating that crash. And Attorney General Tim Griffin announced the arrest of 40-year-old Ebony Loudon after investigators linked her to 8 retail thefts at a Little Rock Marshalls in 2024. Johnny Story in the Arkansas Now newsroom.
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6: Hi, everyone. Ready for a little drop in the temperatures? Today is going to be a gorgeous day. We'll have mostly sunny skies through the afternoon, a little bit of a northeasterly breeze. The high today will be 82. For tonight, clear skies and a low near 60. Tomorrow, also sunny with highs in the low 80s. On Thursday, lots of sunshine again with a high of 83. Looks like we'll stay dry during the day on Friday with highs in the mid-80s, a slight chance of a shower or storm Friday night. From the Arkansas Now Weather Center, I'm meteorologist Laura Huckabee.

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1: You know, every now and then, I think you might like to hear something from us. Nice and easy. 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We never, ever do nothing nice and easy. We always do it nice and rough. 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But then we're going to do the finish rough. It's the way we do Proud Mary. 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
2: ABC News, I'm Michelle Franzen. Voters are casting ballots in primary races across six states today, including California, where the race for governor is heating up after a scandal led to Eric Swalwell dropping out. ABC News political director Avery Harper has more.
3: Given the fact that there are so many candidates on the ballot, and when you look at recent polling, no one is really running away with this. At last check, Javier Becerra was atop only by a couple of points by some estimates, and so we really do have to wait and see what California voters ultimately say. Any small shift could make a huge impact here.
2: Voters are also weighing in on the Los Angeles mayoral race. Still no deal in sight as the war with Iran grinds into a new month. Secretary of State Marco Rubio testifying before a Senate committee for the first time since the start of the war and defending the Trump administration's foreign policies. Severe storms once again targeting the nation's midsection and parts of the South, packed with damaging winds, large hail, and the threat of tornadoes. This is ABC News.
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5: Hi, everyone. Ready for a little drop in the temperatures? Today is going to be a gorgeous day. We'll have mostly sunny skies through the afternoon, a little bit of a northeasterly breeze. The high today will be 82. For tonight, clear skies and a low near 60. Tomorrow, also sunny with highs in the low 80s. On Thursday, lots of sunshine again with a high of 83. Looks like we'll stay dry during the day on Friday with highs in the mid-80s. A slight chance of a shower or storm Friday night. From the Arkansas Now Weather Center, I'm meteorologist Laura Huckabee.

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1: Cotton up, other crops down. Hello, I'm Scotty Woodson on the EAB Ag Network with your EAB New Market Report. July corn at 441 and three quarters down 2 1/4, with September corn at 449 and three quarters down 3. July soybeans 1168 and a quarter down 12 1/2, with August soybeans 1172 and three quarters down 12 1/4. July wheat at 602 1/2 down 6 1/4, with September wheat at 615 and three quarters down 5 1/2. July cotton at 77.74 up 110. December cotton at 81.02 up 86. July rice 1247 1/2 down 2 1/2, with September rice at 1284 1/2 also down 2 1/2. Moving on to livestock now, June live cattle 247.55 down 145. August live cattle 238.75 down 185. August feeder cattle 347.10 down 445. September feeder cattle 344.20 down 447.5. June lane hogs at 95.70 up 67.5. With July hogs at 101.52.5 up 167.5. 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
3: Hi, everyone. Ready for a little drop in the temperatures? Today is going to be a gorgeous day. We'll have mostly sunny skies through the afternoon, a little bit of a northeasterly breeze. The high today will be 82. For tonight, clear skies and a low near 60. Tomorrow, also sunny with highs in the low 80s. On Thursday, lots of sunshine again with a high of 83. Looks like we'll stay dry during the day on Friday with highs in the mid-80s. A slight chance of a shower or storm Friday night. From the Arkansas Now Weather Center, I'm meteorologist Laura Huckabee. Oh.

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1: Hello, everyone. It is time now for a EAB News update. A St. Francis County man has died following a shooting Saturday night in Forest City. Officers for the Forest City PD responded to an apartment complex after reports of a shooting. Upon arrival, officers found an unresponsive black male suffering from multiple gunshot wounds. The victim was taken to the Forest City Medical Center, where he died overnight. The Forest City Police Department has identified the victim as 57-year-old Sean Brady of Forest City. No arrests have been made. Investigators were able to recover vital evidence at the scene, including several firearms. Former Memphis Grizzly Tony Allen has avoided jail time after agreeing to a plea agreement in connection with a drug-related arrest in Poinsett County last November. Allen was the passenger in a vehicle driven by William Hatton that was stopped on Interstate 555 near Plainway. Marijuana, drug paraphernalia, and a white powdery substance that tested positive for cocaine were found during a search of the vehicle. Allen has negotiated a plea to possession of an instrument of crime, which is a misdemeanor. He'll pay a fine and court costs. He had been charged with possession of a controlled substance. Hatton is set for jury trial in early July on charges filed against him. The Satania Disaster Museum in Marion has set its first community event for the new auditorium. It will feature Michael Shoulders, who is a Charlie May Simon Award-winning author. He is the author of over 20 books, including Crossing the Deadline, which is a novel based during the Civil War, which focuses on a young soldier's journey and survival during the Satania explosion. Shoulders is the author of several other Civil War-related novels. First program will be held Monday, June 22nd at 6 p.m. The program is free and open to the public. Cross County head football coach Van Pascal has resigned to become the head coach of the Harrison Goblins. Cross County wasted no time in selecting a replacement, going with Jonesville defensive coordinator Ty Mims. Pascal was 19-6 in his 2 years at Cross County. His 2025 team went 12-2 and won the Class 2A state championship, the school's second ever. Pascal's overall coaching record is 264-138. That includes stops at Brinkley, Monticello, Barton, Wynn, Heber Springs, and Cross County. He replaces Chris Keelan, who resigned after 4 years to take a head coaching position in the Nashville, Tennessee area. Mims has been a coach at Jonesboro for 6 years, the last four as the Hurricanes defensive coordinator.

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0: Years later, we're telling you turn it up. The Oldies Network.
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8: Hi, everyone. Ready for a little drop in the temperatures? Today is going to be a gorgeous day. We'll have mostly sunny skies through the afternoon, a little bit of a northeasterly breeze. The high today will be 82. For tonight, clear skies and a low near 60. Tomorrow, also sunny with highs in the low 80s. On Thursday, lots of sunshine again with a high of 83. Looks like we'll stay dry during the day on Friday with highs in the mid-80s, a slight chance of a shower or storm Friday night. From the Arkansas Now Weather Center, I'm meteorologist Laura Huckabee. Oh,

I wonder if you're lonesome tonight. You know, someone said the world's a stage and each must play a part. 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Act one was where we met. 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You read your lines so cleverly and never missed a cue. 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And if he won't come back to me, then they can bring the curtain down.

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1: ABC News, I'm Michelle Franzen. Tensions on Capitol Hill with Secretary of State Marco Rubio getting grilled about the war with Iran, U.S. policies, and the Ebola outbreak. ABC's Jay O'Brien has more.
2: Democrats were hypercritical of the administration's strategy here. And at one point, there was this tense back and forth between Rubio and the Democratic Senator of New Jersey, Cory Booker, in which Booker talked about the costs of this war, both American lives, but also the economic cost of this. And Rubio said the war is over, to which Booker shot back, the war is not over.
1: President Trump insists messages are still being traded between the U.S. and Iran on a peace deal. It's primary day across six states, including key races that could determine the balance of Congress. California voters weighing in on the governor's race, and in Los Angeles, voters are casting ballots for mayor. President Trump has appointed Federal Housing Finance Agency Director Bill Pulte to replace Tulsi Gabbard as the acting director of national intelligence. And on Wall Street, stocks are up this hour. This is ABC News.
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5: Hi, everyone. Mostly sunny skies today. We've got a warm afternoon in store. Highs will top out in the low 80s, and tonight with clear skies, we're going to drop to 60 degrees. Tomorrow for Wednesday, sunshine and a high of 80. On Thursday, not much of a change. It's going to be sunny and low 80s again. By Friday, we'll start to get a little warmer. Highs move into the mid-80s, and we'll bring in a slight chance of a shower or thunderstorm for late on Friday night. From the Arkansas Now Weather Center, I'm meteorologist Laura Huckabee.

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3: Hi, everyone. Mostly sunny skies today. We've got a warm afternoon in store. Highs will top out in the low 80s, and tonight with clear skies, we're going to drop to 60 degrees. Tomorrow for Wednesday, sunshine and a high of 80. On Thursday, not much of a change. It's going to be sunny and low 80s again. By Friday, we'll start to get a little warmer. Highs move into the mid-80s, and we'll bring in a slight chance of a shower or thunderstorm for late on Friday night. From the Arkansas Now Weather Center, I'm meteorologist Laura Huckabee.

0: Believe the man is 48-year-old Mark Allen Haynes of Lakeview. Haynes was last seen April 25th. His family reported him missing after he did not return from the boat dock. His vehicle was found parked at the location, but search teams could not find him despite several days of searching. Deputies say the body is being sent to the state medical examiner's office for confirmation. Authorities in Sheridan confirmed that two men survived a small plane crash Sunday afternoon. Fire officials say the men did not have any serious injuries. The Federal Aviation Administration is investigating that crash. From the Arkansas Now newsroom, I'm Aaron Thomas.
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4: Hi, everyone. Mostly sunny skies today. We've got a warm afternoon in store. Highs will top out in the low 80s, and tonight with clear skies, we're going to drop to 60 degrees. Tomorrow for Wednesday, sunshine and a high of 80. On Thursday, not much of a change. It's going to be sunny and low 80s again. By Friday, we'll start to get a little warmer. Highs move into the mid-80s, and we'll bring in a slight chance of a shower or thunderstorm for late on Friday night. From the Arkansas Now Weather Center, I'm meteorologist Laura Huckabee.

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1: ABC News, I'm Michelle Franzen. Questions remain about terms of a settlement between the Trump Justice Department and President Trump over his IRS case. That after the president says he will abide by a court ruling that has temporarily blocked using the anti-weaponization fund that was created as part of the settlement pending litigation. ABC's Catherine Falders has more.
2: Another judge in Florida is probing the overall conduct of how the settlement came together in the first place. She wants answers about whether Trump in his personal capacity essentially colluded with the government he runs from the beginning to extract money, if you will, from the federal government.
1: Secretary of State Marco Rubio testifying before a Senate committee today. For the first time since the start of the war with Iran, he defended the Trump administration's foreign policies and efforts on a peace deal. Russia launching another major missile and drone attack throughout Ukraine. Authorities say more than a dozen people have been killed in Kyiv and Dnipro. On Wall Street this hour, stocks are up. This is ABC News.
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9: Hi, everyone. Mostly sunny skies today. We've got a warm afternoon in store. Highs will top out in the low 80s, and tonight with clear skies, we're going to drop to 60 degrees. Tomorrow for Wednesday, sunshine and a high of 80. On Thursday, not much of a change. It's going to be sunny and low 80s again. By Friday, we'll start to get a little warmer. Highs move into the mid-80s, and we'll bring in a slight chance of a shower or thunderstorm for late on Friday night. From the Arkansas Now Weather Center, I'm meteorologist Laura Huckabee.
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2: Hi, everyone. Mostly sunny skies today. We've got a warm afternoon in store. Highs will top out in the low 80s, and tonight with clear skies, we're going to drop to 60 degrees. Tomorrow for Wednesday, sunshine and a high of 80. On Thursday, not much of a change. It's going to be sunny and low 80s again. By Friday, we'll start to get a little warmer. Highs move into the mid-80s, and we'll bring in a slight chance of a shower or thunderstorm for late on Friday night. From the Arkansas Now Weather Center, I'm meteorologist Laura Huckabee.

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1: Here's this hour's headlines from the Arkansas Now newsroom. Arkansas Attorney General Tim Griffin announces the arrest of 40-year-old Ebony Loudon after investigators linked her to 8 retail thefts at a Little Rock Marshall's in 2024 that resulted in about $12,000 in stolen merchandise. Loudon remains in custody facing felony theft warrants along with additional charges. Officials are urging Arkansas Medicare beneficiaries to stay alert during Medicare Fraud Prevention Week. The Arkansas Senior Medicare Patrol advises seniors to review Medicare statements for billing errors, watch for unsolicited calls or messages, and never share personal or financial information with unexpected contacts. Crystal Bridges Museum of American Art will open its major expansion to the public June 6th and 7th in Bentonville, adding new galleries, learning spaces, and gathering areas. From the Arkansas Now newsroom, I'm Aaron Thomas.
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9: Hi, everyone. Mostly sunny skies today. We've got a warm afternoon in store. Highs will top out in the low 80s, and tonight with clear skies, we're going to drop to 60 degrees. Tomorrow for Wednesday, sunshine and a high of 80. On Thursday, not much of a change. It's going to be sunny and low 80s again. By Friday, we'll start to get a little warmer. Highs move into the mid-80s, and we'll bring in a slight chance of a shower or thunderstorm for late on Friday night. From the Arkansas Now Weather Center, I'm meteorologist Laura Huckabee. Oh.

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1: Rice, cotton, and hogs up, everything else down. 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July corn 440 and a half down 3.5 with September corn 448 down 4.75. July soybeans 1165 and a quarter down 15.5. August soybeans 1169 down 16. July wheat at 603 down 5.75 with September wheat at 616 and a quarter down 5. July cotton 7704 up 40 with December cotton at 8054 up 38. July rice 1266 up 16. September rice at 1303 also up 16 cents. Moving on to livestock now. June live cattle 2.46.67.5 down 132.5. August live cattle 239.65 down 95. August feeder cattle 348.42.5 down 312.5. September feeder cattle 345.12.5 down 355. June lane hogs at 95.70 up 67.5. With July hogs at 101.65 up 180. That's your EAB Market Countdown, and I'm Scotty Woodson. Have a great day.
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1: ABC News, I'm Michelle Franzen. For the first time since the war with Iran began, Secretary of State Marco Rubio fielding questions today at a Senate hearing about the Trump administration's strategy to reopen the Strait of Hormuz and the on-again, off-again talks on a peace deal. Rubio echoed President Trump that talks are active.
2: We are in talks, and I say talks because talks with Iran are not like talks with Switzerland, okay? They're very different. They require the use of intermediaries, unfortunately. But there is the prospect before us, which could happen today, it could happen tomorrow, it could happen next week.
1: Voters are casting ballots in primary races across six states today, including California, where the race for governor is heating up, along with Senate and mayoral races. The Ebola outbreak continuing to raise concerns in Central Africa. Health officials say suspected cases now top 1,000, but stress there are no confirmed cases outside the Democratic Republic of Congo and Uganda. On Wall Street this hour, stocks are mixed. This is ABC News.
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6: Hi, everyone. Mostly sunny skies today. We've got a warm afternoon in store. Highs will top out in the low 80s, and tonight with clear skies, we're going to drop to 60 degrees. Tomorrow for Wednesday, sunshine and a high of 80. On Thursday, not much of a change. It's going to be sunny and low 80s again. By Friday, we'll start to get a little warmer. Highs move into the mid-80s, and we'll bring in a slight chance of a shower or thunderstorm for late on Friday night. From the Arkansas Now Weather Center, I'm meteorologist Laura Huckabee.
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Friday, we'll start to get a little warmer. Highs move into the mid-80s, and we'll bring in a slight chance of a shower or thunderstorm for late on Friday night. From the Arkansas Now Weather Center, I'm meteorologist Laura Huckabee.

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1: Here's this hour's headlines from the Arkansas Now newsroom. A body found in Bull Shoals Lake may be that of a man reported missing in late April. Baxter County Sheriff's Office says rangers with the U.S. Army Corps of Engineers discovered the body during a boat check in the Howard Creek area yesterday. Deputies believe the man is 48-year-old Mark Allen Haynes of Lakeview. Haynes was last seen April 25th. His family reported him missing after he did not return from the boat dock. His vehicle was found parked at the location, but search teams could not find him despite several days of searching. Deputies say the body is being sent to the state medical examiner's office for confirmation. Authorities in Sheridan confirmed that two men survived a small plane crash Sunday afternoon. Fire officials say the men did not have any serious injuries. The Federal Aviation Administration is investigating that crash. From the Arkansas Now newsroom, I'm Aaron Thomas.
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5: Hi, everyone. Mostly sunny skies today. We've got a warm afternoon in store. Highs will top out in the low 80s, and tonight with clear skies, we're going to drop to 60 degrees. Tomorrow for Wednesday, sunshine and a high of 80. On Thursday, not much of a change. It's going to be sunny and low 80s again. By Friday, we'll start to get a little warmer. Highs move into the mid-80s, and we'll bring in a slight chance of a shower or thunderstorm for late on Friday night. From the Arkansas Now Weather Center, I'm meteorologist Laura Huckabee.

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1: 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July corn 440.5 down 3.5 was September corn 448 down 4.75. July soybeans 11.65 1/4 down 15.5. August soybeans 11.69 down 16. July wheat at 603 down 5.75 with September wheat at 616 1/4 down 5. July cotton at 77.04 up 40 with December cotton at 80.54 up 38. July rice 12.66 up 16. September rice at 13.03 also up 16 cents. Moving on to livestock now. June live cattle 246.67.5 down 132.5. August live cattle 239.65 down 95. August feeder cattle 348.42.5 down 312.5. September feeder cattle 345.12.5 down 355. June lane hogs at 95.70 up 67.5. With July hogs at 101.65 up 180. That's your EAB Market Recap, and I'm Scotty Woodson. 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
6: Hi, everyone. Mostly sunny skies today. We've got a warm afternoon in store. Highs will top out in the low 80s, and tonight with clear skies, we're going to drop to 60 degrees. Tomorrow for Wednesday, sunshine and a high of 80. On Thursday, not much of a change. It's going to be sunny and low 80s again. By Friday, we'll start to get a little warmer. Highs move into the mid-80s, and we'll bring in a slight chance of a shower or thunderstorm for late on Friday night. From the Arkansas Now Weather Center, I'm meteorologist Laura Huckabee.

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1: Here's this hour's headlines from the Arkansas Now Newsroom. Arkansas Attorney General Tim Griffin announced the arrest of 40-year-old Ebony Loudon after investigators linked her to 8 retail thefts at a Little Rock Marshalls in 2024 that resulted in about $12,000.

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4: Hi, everyone. Mostly sunny skies today. We've got a warm afternoon in store. Highs will top out in the low 80s, and tonight with clear skies, we're going to drop to 60 degrees. Tomorrow for Wednesday, sunshine and a high of 80. On Thursday, not much of a change. It's going to be sunny and low 80s again. By Friday, we'll start to get a little warmer. Highs move into the mid-80s, and we'll bring in a slight chance of a shower or thunderstorm for late on Friday night. From the Arkansas Now Weather Center, I'm meteorologist Laura Huckabee.
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1 month ago today, I was happy as a lark. 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I have a seat on the same old bench to watch the children play. You know, tomorrow is their future. 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We laugh, tell a few jokes, but it still doesn't ease my pain. I know I can't hide from a memory, though day after day I've tried. I keep saying, she'll be back, but today, again.

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1: ABC News, I'm Michelle Franzen. Acting Attorney General Todd Blanche grilled by both Republican and Democrats at a House subcommittee hearing about President Trump's so-called anti-weaponization fund. The DOJ says the nearly $1.8 billion was to compensate victims of alleged political persecution and carved out of a settlement related to the president's dropped IRS case. Blanche, when asked about the fund, says it's now being nixed.
2: We're not moving forward with the fund.
1: It comes after a judge temporarily froze the funds pending litigation. Voters are casting ballots in primary races across six states today, including California, where the race for governor is heating up, along with local races. Robin Clay on why he turned out.
3: It's extremely important to vote, especially in the more local elections, because those are the ones that have the most impact on us. In our everyday lives.
1: Russia launching another major missile and drone attack on Ukraine. Authorities say more than a dozen people have been killed in Ukraine's capital as well as Dnipro. This is ABC News.
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11: Hi, everyone. Mostly clear skies tonight. Temperatures will settle close to 60 degrees. Tomorrow for Wednesday, middle of the week, we've got sunny skies and highs in the low 80s. Thursday, basically the same. Lots of sunshine and low 80s again. We'll start to get a little warmer on Friday, dry during the day Friday, a slight chance of a shower or storm Friday night, and then another slight chance of a shower or storm for Saturday afternoon. Highs on Saturday, mid 80s. From the Arkansas Now Weather Center, I'm meteorologist Laura Huckabee.

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8: 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I'm staying in room 22, and I was wondering if there was anyone I could chat with about my sheets. They seem to be making me just really itchy.
7: Pardon, vous avez dit chat?
8: Yeah, it's not a big deal. I just want to chat with maybe, like, the cleaning service, see which detergent they use. You know, just a chat.
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9: Hi, everyone. Mostly clear skies tonight. Temperatures will settle close to 60 degrees. Tomorrow for Wednesday, middle of the week, we've got sunny skies and highs in the low 80s. Thursday, basically the same. Lots of sunshine and low 80s again. We'll start to get a little warmer on Friday, dry during the day Friday, a slight chance of a shower or storm Friday night, and then another slight chance of a shower or storm for Saturday afternoon. Highs on Saturday, mid 80s. From the Arkansas Now Weather Center, I'm meteorologist Laura Huckabee.

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1: Hello, everyone. It is time now for a EAB news update. The Arkansas Department of Transportation has issued an advisory that warns motorists of increased traffic on the state's interstates and highways as members of the National Guard begin traveling for their annual training. The uptick in military vehicle traffic will continue until mid-June, June 15th. RDOT says National Guard troops will be traveling from their respective armories to train at Fort Chaffee near Fort Smith. Convoys will consist of large tactical vehicles traveling at slower speed than normal traffic and may result in minor slowdowns. The Arkansas Attorney General's office reports that some fake tax notices are being circulated seeking upfront fees for relief services. Attorney General Tim Griffin said the letters claim consumers owe back taxes or could face tax liens, wage garnishments, or other penalties if they don't pay. Garner says Arkansans should respond to the scam in a number of ways. Do not call the number listed on the letter. Do not share personal banking or financial information. Do not make payment before verifying the company is legitimate, and verify your tax status directly with the IRS or the Arkansas Department of Finance and Administration. The Arkansas Department of Finance and Administration has announced that Arkansans can now add their driver's license and state ID to Apple Wallet. In a press release, the department says that will provide an important integration into phones, allowing both to reside in the same place that digital credit cards and boarding passes are kept. The release states that Arkansans will still need to carry their physical IDs. The Butch Jones football camps will kick off Sunday. All seven camps will be held on the Arkansas State University campus and or the Red Wolves practice facilities. Six of the seven will be open to individuals entering grades 9 through 12 this fall. Junior college transfers or any player in the NCAA transfer portal. The Butch Jones Future Stars football camp is available for those entering the first through eighth grade. That is a two-day event and will be held next Monday and Tuesday, June 8th and 9th. Four camps for those in the 9th and 12th grades will be held Sunday, June 7th, Saturday, June 13th, Monday, June 15th, and Saturday, June 20th. The 5th annual CBJ Red Wolf 7-on-7 Shootout Camp is coming up Thursday, June 11th. Fees vary per camp. For information, go to ArkansasStateFootballCaps.TotalCaps.com.

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3: Hi, everyone. Mostly clear skies tonight. Temperatures will settle close to 60 degrees. Tomorrow for Wednesday, middle of the week, we've got sunny skies and highs in the low 80s. Thursday, basically the same. Lots of sunshine and low 80s again. We'll start to get a little warmer on Friday. Dry during the day Friday. A slight chance of a shower or storm Friday night. And then another slight chance of a shower or storm for Saturday afternoon. Highs on Saturday, mid 80s. From the Arkansas Now Weather Center, I'm meteorologist Laura Huckabee.

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5: Hi, everyone. Mostly clear skies tonight. Temperatures will settle close to 60 degrees. Tomorrow for Wednesday, middle of the week, we've got sunny skies and highs in the low 80s. Thursday, basically the same. Lots of sunshine and low 80s again. We'll start to get a little warmer on Friday. Dry during the day Friday. A slight chance of a shower or storm Friday night. And then another slight chance of a shower or storm for Saturday afternoon. Highs on Saturday, mid 80s. From the Arkansas Now Weather Center, I'm meteorologist Laura Huckabee.

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1: Here's this hour's headlines from the Arkansas Now Newsroom. A body found in Bull Shoals Lake is believed to be a man who was reported missing in late April. Officials with the Baxter County Sheriff's Office says the body recovered Monday, June 1st, is believed to be 48-year-old Mark Allen Haynes of Lakeview. Haynes was reported missing on April 25th by his family after he did not return from the dock. The body has been sent to the state medical examiner's office to confirm the identity. And a federal judge in Northwest Arkansas has shut down Josh Tucker's motion to vacate his sentence for possessing child sexual abuse materials, according to court documents. 38-year-old Duggar was seeking to overturn his conviction after he was sentenced in 2021 to more than 12 years in federal prison. And the Benton County Sheriff's Office announced the passing of Reserve Deputy and Centerton Police Captain Chris Kelly, who was killed in an off-duty explosion at his farm. The incident remains under investigation. From the Arkansas Now Newsroom, I'm Hannah Campbell.
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1: Hi, everyone. Mostly clear skies tonight. Temperatures will settle close to 60 degrees. Tomorrow for Wednesday, middle of the week, we've got sunny skies and highs in the low 80s. Thursday, basically the same. Lots of sunshine and low 80s again. We'll start to get a little warmer on Friday, dry during the day Friday, a slight chance of a shower or storm Friday night, and then another slight chance of a shower or storm for Saturday afternoon. Highs on Saturday, mid 80s. From the Arkansas Now Weather Center, I'm meteorologist Laura Huckabee.

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